0: For this evening and tonight, we're going to see sultry air and a chance for a shower and thunderstorm could pop up after midnight. Rip current risk is still pretty high, too. Low temps will be in the mid-70s. For your Sunday, good to start. Sunshine, clouds, humid, and a chance for a shower or thunderstorm possibly in the afternoon. High temps will be in the upper 80s. Into Memorial Day, expect clouds and sun. Could have showers maybe scattered later in the morning and then again in the afternoon. And a thunderstorm possible. Highs near 84. This is Precision Weather Meteorologist Anthony J. for Cool FM.
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If you're headed out tonight, it looks good on the humid side, but dry until maybe after midnight. We could have a shower thunderstorm. The rip current risk is still high as well. Low temps will be the mid-70s. For Sunday, we'll have a mainly sunny day, but a shower thunderstorm possible in the afternoon. Breezy with highs in the upper 80s. And on Memorial Day itself, we'll see sunshine and clouds. Humid with still a chance for a shower or thunderstorm after about 11 o'clock. Highs in the mid-80s. This is Precision Weather Meteorologist Anthony J. for Cool FM.

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0: free. For this evening and tonight, we're going to see sultry air and a chance for a shower thunderstorm could pop up after midnight. Rip current risk is still pretty high, too. Low temps will be in the mid-70s. For your Sunday, good to start, sunshine, clouds, humid, and a chance for a shower thunderstorm possibly in the afternoon. High temps will be in the upper 80s. Into Memorial Day, expect clouds and sun. Could have showers maybe scattered later in the morning and then again in the afternoon, and a thunderstorm possible. Highs near 84. This is Precision Weather Meteorologist Anthony J for a Cool FM.
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0: If you're headed out tonight, it looks good on the humid side, but dry until maybe after midnight. We could have a shower or thunderstorm. The rip current risk is still high as well. Low temps will be the mid-70s. For Sunday, we'll have a mainly sunny day, but a shower or thunderstorm possible in the afternoon. Breezy with highs in the upper 80s. And on Memorial Day itself, we'll see sunshine and clouds. Humid with still a chance for a shower or thunderstorm after about 11 o'clock. Highs in the mid-80s. This is Precision Weather Meteorologist Anthony J. for Cool FM.
1: Now.

0: For this evening and tonight, we're going to see sultry air and a chance for a shower thunderstorm could pop up after midnight. Rip current risk is still pretty high, too. Low temps will be in the mid-70s. For your Sunday, good to start. Sunshine, clouds, humid, and a chance for a shower thunderstorm possibly in the afternoon. High temps will be in the upper 80s. Into Memorial Day, expect clouds and sun. Could have showers maybe scattered later in the morning and then again in the afternoon, and a thunderstorm possible. Highs near 84. This is Precision Weather Meteorologist Anthony J for Cool FM.
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0: If you're headed out tonight, it looks good on the humid side, but dry until maybe after midnight. We could have a shower thunderstorm. The rip current risk is still high as well. Low temps will be in the mid-70s. For Sunday, we'll have a mainly sunny day, but a shower thunderstorm possible in the afternoon. Breezy with highs in the upper 80s. And on Memorial Day itself, we'll see sunshine and clouds. Humid with still a chance for a shower or thunderstorm after about 11 o'clock. Highs in the mid-80s. This is Precision Weather Meteorologist Anthony J for Cool FM.
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0: For this evening and tonight, we're going to see sultry air and a chance for a shower thunderstorm could pop up after midnight. Rip current risk is still pretty high, too. Low temps will be in the mid-70s. For your Sunday, good to start. Sunshine, clouds, humid, and a chance for a shower thunderstorm possibly in the afternoon. High temps will be in the upper 80s. Into Memorial Day, expect clouds and sun. Could have showers maybe scattered later in the morning and then again in the afternoon. And a thunderstorm possible. Highs near 84. This is Precision Weather Meteorologist Anthony J for Cool FM.
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0: If you're headed out tonight, it looks good on the humid side, but dry until maybe after midnight. We could have a shower or thunderstorm. The rip current risk is still high as well. Low temps will be the mid-70s. For Sunday, we'll have a mainly sunny day, but a shower or thunderstorm possible in the afternoon. Breezy with highs in the upper 80s. And on Memorial Day itself, we'll see sunshine and clouds. Humid with still a chance for a shower or thunderstorm after about 11 o'clock. Highs in the mid-80s. This is Precision Weather Meteorologist Anthony J for Cool FM.
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0: For this evening and tonight, we're going to see sultry air and a chance for a shower and thunderstorm could pop up after midnight. Rip current risk is still pretty high, too. Low temps will be in the mid-70s. For your Sunday, good to start, sunshine, clouds, humid, and a chance for a shower or thunderstorm possibly in the afternoon. High temps will be in the upper 80s. Into Memorial Day, expect clouds and sun. Could have showers, maybe scattered later in the morning, and then again in the afternoon, and a thunderstorm possible. Highs near 84. This is Precision Weather Meteorologist Anthony J. for Cool FM.
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0: If you're headed out tonight, it looks good on the humid side, but dry until maybe after midnight. We could have a shower thunderstorm. The rip current risk is still high as well. Low temps will be the mid-70s. For Sunday, we'll have a mainly sunny day, but a shower thunderstorm possible in the afternoon. Breezy with highs in the upper 80s. And on Memorial Day itself, we'll see sunshine and clouds. Humid with still a chance for a shower or thunderstorm after about 11 o'clock. Highs in the mid-80s. This is Precision Weather Meteorologist Anthony J. for Cool FM.
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0: For this evening and tonight, we're going to see sultry air and a chance for a shower thunderstorm could pop up after midnight. Rip current risk is still pretty high, too. Low temps will be in the mid-70s. For your Sunday, good to start. Sunshine, clouds, humid, and a chance for a shower thunderstorm possibly in the afternoon. High temps will be in the upper 80s. Into Memorial Day, expect clouds and sun. Could have showers maybe scattered later in the morning and then again in the afternoon, and a thunderstorm possible. Highs near 84. This is Precision Weather Meteorologist Anthony J for Cool FM.
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0: If you're headed out tonight, it looks good on the humid side, but dry until maybe after midnight. We could have a shower thunderstorm. The rip current risk is still high as well. Low temps will be the mid-70s. For Sunday, we'll have a mainly sunny day, but a shower thunderstorm possible in the afternoon. Breezy with highs in the upper 80s. And on Memorial Day itself, we'll see sunshine and clouds. Humid with still a chance for a shower or thunderstorm after about 11 o'clock. Highs in the mid-80s. This is Precision Weather Meteorologist Anthony J for Cool FM.
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0: For this evening and tonight, we're going to see sultry air and a chance for a shower thunderstorm could pop up after midnight. Rip current risk is still pretty high, too. Low temps will be in the mid-70s. For your Sunday, good to start. Sunshine, clouds, humid, and a chance for a shower thunderstorm possibly in the afternoon. High temps will be in the upper 80s. Into Memorial Day, expect clouds and sun. Could have showers maybe scattered later in the morning and then again in the afternoon, and a thunderstorm possible. Highs near 84. This is Precision Weather Meteorologist Anthony J for Cool FM.
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0: If you're headed out tonight, it looks good on the humid side, but dry until maybe after midnight. We could have a shower thunderstorm. The rip current risk is still high as well. Low temps will be the mid-70s. For Sunday, we'll have a mainly sunny day, but a shower thunderstorm possible in the afternoon. Breezy with highs in the upper 80s. And on Memorial Day itself, we'll see sunshine and clouds. Humid with still a chance for a shower or thunderstorm after about 11 o'clock. Highs in the mid-80s. This is Precision Weather Meteorologist Anthony J. for Cool FM.
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0: For this evening and tonight, we're going to see sultry air and a chance for a shower thunderstorm could pop up after midnight. Rip current risk is still pretty high, too. Low temps will be in the mid-70s. For your Sunday, good to start. Sunshine, clouds, humid, and a chance for a shower thunderstorm possibly in the afternoon. High temps will be in the upper 80s. Into Memorial Day, expect clouds and sun. Could have showers maybe scattered later in the morning and then again in the afternoon. And a thunderstorm possible. Highs near 84. This is Precision Weather Meteorologist Anthony J for Cool FM.
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0: If you're headed out tonight, it looks good on the humid side, but dry until maybe after midnight. We could have a shower thunderstorm. The rip current risk is still high as well. Low temps will be the mid-70s. For Sunday, we'll have a mainly sunny day, but a shower thunderstorm possible in the afternoon. Breezy with highs in the upper 80s. And on Memorial Day itself, we'll see sunshine and clouds. Humid with still a chance for a shower or thunderstorm after about 11 o'clock. Highs in the mid-80s. This is Precision Weather Meteorologist Anthony J. for Cool FM.
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0: For this evening and tonight, we're going to see sultry air and a chance for a shower thunderstorm could pop up after midnight. Rip current risk is still pretty high, too. Low temps will be in the mid-70s. For your Sunday, good to start. Sunshine, clouds, humid, and a chance for a shower thunderstorm possibly in the afternoon. High temps will be in the upper 80s. Into Memorial Day, expect clouds and sun. Could have showers maybe scattered later in the morning and then again in the afternoon, and a thunderstorm possible. Highs near 84. This is Precision Weather Meteorologist Anthony J for Cool FM.
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0: green-eyed lady, there's Sugarloaf. Coming up after the break, a song that includes the lines, Bueno para gozar, which translates something like good to enjoy. That is on the way for you from, well, you guessed already, I'm sure, Santana.
1: If you're headed out tonight, it looks good on the humid side, but dry until maybe after midnight. We could have a shower thunderstorm. The rip current risk is still high as well. Low temps will be the mid-70s. For Sunday, we'll have a mainly sunny day, but a shower thunderstorm possible in the afternoon. Breezy with highs in the upper 80s. And on Memorial Day itself, we'll see sunshine and clouds. Humid with still a chance for a shower or thunderstorm after about 11 o'clock. Highs in the mid-80s. 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

0: 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Scattered showers and thunderstorms around, partly sunny at times, though, through the day. Temperatures working into the upper 80s this afternoon. Partly cloudy into the mid to upper 70s tonight, and for Monday and Tuesday, both days, generally sunny with some scattered clouds, called of isolated storms each day, highs upper 80s to around 90. This is Precision Weather Meteorologist Phil Spivak for Cool FM.
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0: 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Sunshine and clouds mixed, but when the clouds are around, scattering showers and thunderstorms through the day. Upper 80s to near 90. Tonight, partly cloudy sky, mid to upper 70s. And Monday and Tuesday will continue with some hit or miss storms around. Partly sunny at times, a little more sun each day. Highs near 90. This is Precision Weather Meteorologist Phil Spivak for Cool FM.
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0: 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Scattered showers and thunderstorms around, partly sunny at times, though, through the day. Temperatures working into the upper 80s this afternoon. Partly cloudy into the mid to upper 70s tonight, and for Monday and Tuesday, both days, generally sunny with some scattered clouds, called of isolated storms each day, highs upper 80s to around 90. This is Precision Weather Meteorologist Phil Spivak for Cool FM.
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0: 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Scattered showers and thunderstorms around, partly sunny at times, though, through the day. Temperatures working into the upper 80s this afternoon. Partly cloudy into the mid to upper 70s tonight, and for Monday and Tuesday, both days, generally sunny with some scattered clouds, call of isolated storms each day, highs upper 80s to around 90. This is Precision Weather Meteorologist Phil Spivak for Cool FM.
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0: 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Scattered showers and thunderstorms around, partly sunny at times, though, through the day. Temperatures working into the upper 80s this afternoon. Partly cloudy into the mid to upper 70s tonight, and for Monday and Tuesday, both days, generally sunny with some scattered clouds, called of isolated storms each day, highs upper 80s to around 90. This is Precision Weather meteorologist Phil Spivak for Cool FM.
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0: 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Scattered showers and thunderstorms around, partly sunny at times, though, through the day. Temperatures working into the upper 80s this afternoon. Partly cloudy into the mid to upper 70s tonight, and for Monday and Tuesday, both days, generally sunny with some scattered clouds, called of isolated storms each day, highs upper 80s to around 90. This is Precision Weather meteorologist Phil Spivak for Cool FM. On the water, beyond
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0: 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Scattered showers and thunderstorms around, partly sunny at times, though, through the day. Temperatures working into the upper 80s this afternoon. Partly cloudy into the mid to upper 70s tonight, and for Monday and Tuesday, both days, generally sunny with some scattered clouds, called of isolated storms each day, highs upper 80s to around 90. This is Precision Weather Meteorologist Phil Spivak for Cool FM.
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0: 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Sunshine and clouds mixed, but when the clouds are around, scattered showers and thunderstorms through the day. Upper 80s to near 90. Tonight, partly cloudy sky, mid to upper 70s. And Monday and Tuesday will continue with some hit or miss storms around. Partly sunny at times, a little more sun each day. Highs near 90. This is Precision Weather meteorologist Phil Spivak for Cool FM.
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0: 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Scattered showers and thunderstorms around, partly sunny at times, though, through the day. Temperatures working into the upper 80s this afternoon. Partly cloudy into the mid to upper 70s tonight, and for Monday and Tuesday, both days, generally sunny with some scattered clouds, called of isolated storms each day, highs upper 80s to around 90. This is Precision Weather Meteorologist Phil Spivak for Cool FM.
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0: 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Sunshine and clouds mixed, but when the clouds are around, scattered showers and thunderstorms through the day. Upper 80s to near 90. Tonight, partly cloudy sky, mid to upper 70s. And Monday and Tuesday will continue with some hit or miss storms around. Partly sunny at times, a little more sun each day. Highs near 90. This is Precision Weather meteorologist Phil Spivak for Cool FM.
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0: 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Scattered showers and thunderstorms around, partly sunny at times, though, through the day. Temperatures working into the upper 80s this afternoon. Partly cloudy into the mid to upper 70s tonight, and for Monday and Tuesday, both days, generally sunny with some scattered clouds, called of isolated storms each day, highs upper 80s to around 90. This is Precision Weather meteorologist Phil Spivak for Cool FM.
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0: 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Sunshine and clouds mixed, but when the clouds are around, scattered showers and thunderstorms through the day, upper 80s to near 90. Tonight, partly cloudy sky, mid to upper 70s, and Monday and Tuesday will continue with some hit-or-miss storms around, partly sunny at times, a little more sun each day, highs near 90. This is Precision Weather meteorologist Phil Spivak for Cool FM.
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0: 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Now is the time to call Smart Guard Shutters for a free estimate. 386-227-6295. Scattered showers and thunderstorms around, partly sunny at times, though, through the day. Temperatures working into the upper 80s this afternoon. Partly cloudy into the mid to upper 70s tonight, and for Monday and Tuesday, both days, generally sunny with some scattered clouds, called of isolated storms each day, highs upper 80s to around 90. This is Precision Weather meteorologist Phil Spivak for Cool FM. On the water, beyond
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0: 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Sunshine and clouds mixed, but when the clouds are around, scattered showers and thunderstorms through the day. Upper 80s to near 90. Tonight, partly cloudy sky, mid to upper 70s. And Monday and Tuesday will continue with some hit or miss storms around. Partly sunny at times, a little more sun each day. Highs near 90. This is Precision Weather meteorologist Phil Spivak for Cool FM.
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0: 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Scattered showers and thunderstorms around, partly sunny at times, though, through the day. Temperatures working into the upper 80s this afternoon. Partly cloudy into the mid to upper 70s tonight, and for Monday and Tuesday, both days, generally sunny with some scattered clouds, called of isolated storms each day, highs upper 80s to around 90. This is Precision Weather meteorologist Phil Spivak for Cool FM.
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wasn't clear. Was it yesterday? No, wait, the day before. Finally got a ride with a preacher man who asked, were you bound on such a cold, dark afternoon? 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

0: 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Scattered showers and thunderstorms around, partly sunny at times, though, through the day. Temperatures working into the upper 80s this afternoon. Partly cloudy into the mid to upper 70s tonight, and for Monday and Tuesday, both days, generally sunny with some scattered cloud, call of isolated storms each day, highs upper 80s to around 90. This is Precision Weather meteorologist Phil Spivak for Cool FM.
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0: 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Sunshine and clouds mixed, but when the clouds are around, scattered showers and thunderstorms through the day. Upper 80s to near 90. Tonight, partly cloudy sky, mid to upper 70s. And Monday and Tuesday will continue with some hit or miss storms around. Partly sunny at times, a little more sun each day. Highs near 90. This is Precision Weather meteorologist Phil Spivak for Cool FM.
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0: 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Scattered showers and thunderstorms around, partly sunny at times, though, through the day. Temperatures working into the upper 80s this afternoon. Partly cloudy into the mid to upper 70s tonight, and for Monday and Tuesday, both days, generally sunny with some scattered clouds, called of isolated storms each day, highs upper 80s to around 90. This is Precision Weather meteorologist Phil Spivak for Cool FM. On the water, beyond
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2: 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But there's something else to remember. 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

0: 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Sunshine and clouds mixed, but when the clouds are around, scattered showers and thunderstorms through the day. Upper 80s to near 90. Tonight, partly cloudy sky, mid to upper 70s. And Monday and Tuesday will continue with some hit or miss storms around. Partly sunny at times, a little more sun each day. Highs near 90. This is Precision Weather Meteorologist Phil Spivak for Cool FM.
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0: 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With a partly cloudy sky, temperatures fall back through the mid-70s overnight and climb back to near 90 on Monday, a partly to mostly sunny day. Just a slight chance for a few afternoon storms popping up, most of the day dry Memorial Day. Partly cloudy mid-70s Monday night, mainly sunny Tuesday, some isolated storms again possible, a high near 90, and much the same Wednesday, but a better chance of showers. This is Precision Weather Meteorologist Phil Spivak for Cool FM.
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0: 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Partly cloudy sky, mid to upper 70s through the night, mainly sunny for Monday, Memorial Day featuring only a slight chance of an afternoon storm, the high near 90. Partly cloudy, mid 70s for Monday night, and a partly to mostly sunny day on Tuesday, some hit or miss storms, a little bit of risk, the high near 90 again. This is Precision Weather Meteorologist Phil Spivak for Cool FM.
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